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1: Partly cloudy tonight. Occasional thunderstorms and a low of 18. Tomorrow, a mix of sun and cloud, windy and 29 degrees. For Monday, a small chance of showers, a high of 26. And then sunshine for Tuesday, a high of 27. Current weather conditions can be found anytime on the CDK Electric weather page on your Pembina Valley Online app. I'm Judy Peters.
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0: Now, your Pamina Valley online weather.
6: Partly cloudy tonight. Occasional thunderstorms and a low of 18. Tomorrow, a mix of sun and cloud, windy and 29 degrees. For Monday, a small chance of showers, a high of 26, and then sunshine for Tuesday, a high of 27. Current weather conditions can be found anytime on the CDK Electric weather page on your Pembina Valley online app. I'm Judy Peters.
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2: Get the news you need when you need it by downloading the Pembina Valley Online app. I'm Berger Schmidt, and here's this making local news this hour. Morton will become home to a regional first this June with the area's inaugural run to end endo. The condition in which tissue similar to the lining of the uterus grows outside the uterus can cause significant pain and a range of other symptoms. The run is the result of the efforts of Hannah Graham and her mother, Barb, who have been spreading awareness about living with the condition. Hannah shares more about what it's like.
3: I think how I would explain what I go through is the amount of pain and it being pretty close to 24/7, whether it's either intense or very mild, there's pain there. And just having to live with it, because there's things you can do to lessen the pain and there's things you can do to cope, but there is no fix.
2: For more information, read Pembina Valley Online or the Pembina Valley Online app. An Eden Mental Health Center psychiatrist says antidepressants are often misunderstood. Dr. Matthew Tave says medications like SSRIs and SNRIs are used for much more than just depression, including anxiety, OCD, and PTSD. And while positive effects can outweigh the side effects, heat sensitivity may occur.
4: The theory behind how they might interfere with heat regulation or heat intolerance would be that they affect how the part of the brain called the hypothalamus works. The hypothalamus is really important to regulating body systems like hunger, thirst, body temperature. Those are actually things that are often disrupted in psychiatric disorders like depression and anxiety. So the idea is to try and correct these things, but as an unintended consequence, it may also interfere with the hypothalamus's ability to regulate body temperature.
2: Dave says those brain chemicals can affect body temperature regulation, which may help explain why some people taking antidepressants may notice heat sensitivity. Recycle Everywhere says recycling today is about more than just keeping waste out of landfills. The organization held a free bin giveaway Thursday afternoon at the Winkler Shoppers Drug Mart. Executive Director Ken Friesen says beverage companies now want those recycled materials returned so they can be used again.
5: The beverage actually want all of that aluminum back. They want to buy all of the PET back, the number one plastic, so they can make more containers. So there's no longer just sort of a push, but there's also a pull from the companies who want to keep that material in the stream, so in the circular economy, as it's called, so that material can be used over and over again.
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1: Now, your Pembina Valley Online weather.
6: Partly cloudy tonight, occasional thunderstorms, and a low of 18. Tomorrow, a mix of sun and cloud, windy, and 29 degrees. For Monday, a small chance of showers, a high of 26, and then sunshine for Tuesday, a high of 27. Current weather conditions can be found anytime on the CDK Electric weather page on your Pembina Valley Online app. I'm Judy Peters.
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3: Partly cloudy tonight, occasional thunderstorms, and a low of 18. Tomorrow, a mix of sun and cloud, windy, and 29 degrees. For Monday, a small chance of showers, a high of 26, and then sunshine for Tuesday, a high of 27. Current weather conditions can be found anytime on the CDK Electric weather page on your Pembina Valley online app. I'm Judy Peters.
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1: Partly cloudy tonight. Occasional thunderstorms and a low of 18. Tomorrow, a mix of sun and cloud, windy and 29 degrees. For Monday, a small chance of showers, a high of 26, and then sunshine for Tuesday, a high of 27. Current weather conditions can be found anytime on the CDK Electric weather page on your Pembina Valley online app. I'm Judy Peters.
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2: Partly cloudy tonight. Occasional thunderstorms and a low of 18. Tomorrow, a mix of sun and cloud, windy and 29 degrees. For Monday, a small chance of showers, a high of 26, and then sunshine for Tuesday, a high of 27. Current weather conditions can be found anytime on the CDK Electric weather page on your Pembina Valley online app. I'm Judy Peters.
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0: Now, your Pembina Valley online weather.
4: Partly cloudy tonight, occasional thunderstorms, and a low of 18. Tomorrow, a mix of sun and cloud, windy, and 29 degrees. For Monday, a small chance of showers, a high of 26, and then sunshine for Tuesday, a high of 27. Current weather conditions can be found anytime on the CDK Electric weather page on your Pembina Valley online app. I'm Judy Peters.
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0: Now, your Pembina Valley online weather.
1: Partly cloudy tonight. Occasional thunderstorms and a low of 18. Tomorrow, a mix of sun and cloud, windy and 29 degrees. For Monday, a small chance of showers, a high of 26, and then sunshine for Tuesday, a high of 27. Current weather conditions can be found anytime on the CDK Electric weather page on your Pembina Valley online app. I'm Judy Peters.
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0: your Pembina Valley online weather.
1: Partly cloudy tonight. Occasional thunderstorms and a low of 18. Tomorrow, a mix of sun and cloud, windy and 29 degrees. For Monday, a small chance of showers, a high of 26, and then sunshine for Tuesday, a high of 27. Current weather conditions can be found anytime on the CDK Electric weather page on your Pembina Valley online app. I'm Judy Peters.
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0: Now, your Pembina Valley online weather.
1: Partly cloudy tonight. Occasional thunderstorms and a low of 18. Tomorrow, a mix of sun and cloud, windy and 29 degrees. For Monday, a small chance of showers, a high of 26. And then sunshine for Tuesday, a high of 27. Current weather conditions can be found anytime on the CDK Electric weather page on your Pembina Valley online app. I'm Judy Peters.
0: From Highway 14 to Highway 75.
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6: Partly cloudy tonight. Occasional thunderstorms and a low of 18. Tomorrow, a mix of sun and cloud, windy and 29 degrees. For Monday, a small chance of showers, a high of 26, and then sunshine for Tuesday, a high of 27. Current weather conditions can be found anytime on the CDK Electric weather page on your Pembina Valley online app. I'm Judy Peters.
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0: 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The PV Cup. 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
2: Partly cloudy, windy, and 17 degrees. Later today, a mix of sun and cloud with a high of 28. On Monday, cloudy and 27, and then for Tuesday, sunshine with a high of 28. Current weather conditions and the 7-day forecast can be found anytime on the CDK Electric weather page on your Pemina Valley online app. I'm Judy Peters.
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2: Partly cloudy, windy, and 17 degrees. Later today, a mix of sun and cloud with a high of 28. On Monday, cloudy and 27, and then for Tuesday, sunshine with a high of 28. Current weather conditions and the 7-day forecast can be found anytime on the CDK Electric weather page on your Pembina Valley online app. I'm Judy Peters.
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1: Partly cloudy, windy, and 17 degrees. Later today, a mix of sun and cloud with a high of 28. On Monday, cloudy and 27, and then for Tuesday, sunshine with a high of 28. Current weather conditions and the 7-day forecast can be found anytime on the CDK Electric weather page on your Pembina Valley Online app. I'm Judy Peters.
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2: Partly cloudy, windy, and 17 degrees. Later today, a mix of sun and cloud with a high of 28. On Monday, cloudy and 27, and then for Tuesday, sunshine with a high of 28. Current weather conditions and the 7-day forecast can be found anytime on the CDK Electric weather page on your Pembina Valley online app. I'm Judy Peters.
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1: Partly cloudy, windy, and 17 degrees. Later today, a mix of sun and cloud with a high of 28. On Monday, cloudy and 27, and then for Tuesday, sunshine with a high of 28. Current weather conditions and the 7-day forecast can be found anytime on the CDK Electric weather page on your Pembina Valley online app. I'm Judy Peters.
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1: Partly cloudy, windy, and 17 degrees. Later today, a mix of sun and cloud with a high of 28. On Monday, cloudy and 27, and then for Tuesday, sunshine with a high of 28. Current weather conditions and the 7-day forecast can be found anytime on the CDK Electric weather page on your Pembina Valley Online app. I'm Judy Peters.
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1: Partly cloudy, windy, and 17 degrees. Later today, a mix of sun and cloud with a high of 28. On Monday, cloudy and 27, and then for Tuesday, sunshine with a high of 28. Current weather conditions and the 7-day forecast can be found anytime on the CDK Electric weather page on your Pembina Valley online app. I'm Judy Peters.
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1: Partly cloudy, windy, and 17 degrees. Later today, a mix of sun and cloud with a high of 28. On Monday, cloudy and 27, and then for Tuesday, sunshine with a high of 28. Current weather conditions and the 7-day forecast can be found anytime on the CDK Electric weather page on your Pembina Valley Online app. I'm Judy Peters.
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0: 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No musical artists were harmed in the making of this contest. 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
2: Partly cloudy, windy, and 17 degrees. Later today, a mix of sun and cloud with a high of 28. On Monday, cloudy and 27, and then for Tuesday, sunshine with a high of 28. Current weather conditions and the 7-day forecast can be found anytime on the CDK Electric weather page on your Pembina Valley online app. I'm Judy Peters.
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1: Partly cloudy, windy, and 17 degrees. Later today, a mix of sun and cloud with a high of 28. On Monday, cloudy and 27, and then for Tuesday, sunshine with a high of 28. Current weather conditions and the 7-day forecast can be found anytime on the CDK Electric weather page on your Pembina Valley online app. I'm Judy Peters.
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2: Partly cloudy, windy, and 17 degrees. Later today, a mix of sun and cloud with a high of 28. On Monday, cloudy and 27, and then for Tuesday, sunshine with a high of 28. Current weather conditions and the 7-day forecast can be found anytime on the CDK Electric weather page on your Pembina Valley online app. I'm Judy Peters.
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6: Now, your Pembina Valley online weather.
7: Partly cloudy, windy, and 17 degrees. Later today, a mix of sun and cloud with a high of 28. On Monday, cloudy and 27, and then for Tuesday, sunshine with a high of 28. Current weather conditions and the 7-day forecast can be found anytime on the CDK Electric weather page on your Pembina Valley online app. I'm Judy Peters.
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7: Now, your Pembina Valley online weather.
8: A mix of sun and cloud today, windy and 28 degrees. The Humidex 30. Today's UV index is 8 or very high. Partly cloudy tonight and a low of 17. Tomorrow there's a good chance of showers and a risk of a thunderstorm with a high of 26. On Tuesday, we can expect showers and 28 degrees. And then for Wednesday, more rain and a high of 23. Current weather conditions and the 7-day forecast can be found anytime on the CDK Electric weather page. That's on your Pembina Valley online app. I'm Judy Peters.
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0: Now, your Pembina Valley Online weather.
4: A mix of sun and cloud today, windy and 28 degrees. The humidex 30. Today's UV index is 8 or very high. Partly cloudy tonight and a low of 17. Tomorrow there's a good chance of showers and a risk of a thunderstorm with a high of 26. On Tuesday we can expect showers and 28 degrees. And then for Wednesday, more rain and a high of 23. Current weather conditions and the 7-day forecast can be found anytime on the CDK Electric weather page. That's on your Pembina Valley online app. I'm Judy Peters.
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2: I'm Parker Schmidt with your local news, streaming now through the Pembina Valley Online app. Grade 4 students from Winkler and Morton are getting hands-on lessons about the environment this week at the Discovery Nature Sanctuary. The sanctuary hosted its water festival and outdoor field day featuring 6 different learning stations focused on topics like the water cycle, soil, and local ecosystems. Renee Penner, the organizer of the event, says the activities are designed to make environmental education more interactive for younger students.
3: There are 6 different stations around the park today. They're learning things like the water cycle. They're learning about the different soil types. They're learning about plants. They're doing some critter dipping and identifying the critters. Lots of good stuff.
2: A bus tour through Manitoba's historic West Reserve is helping people connect with their roots in a very personal way. The Manitoba Mennonite Historical Society's sold-out tour took participants through historic communities, cemeteries, and heritage sites across the Pembina Valley. Participant Valerie Epp says seeing the communities in person changed her perspective.
4: I've read a lot of things about, you know, like where the Mennonites landed and where they lived, but today is the first time that I really felt a connection. Like, I felt like, wow, this is where they landed. It's so far away.
2: Find the full story right now on Pembina Valley Online and the Pembina Valley Online app. A man is facing a charge after an alleged break-in at a Winkler automotive repair business earlier this month. According to the latest report from the Winkler Police Service, officers were dispatched May 5th to a reported break and enter at a local business property. Police say the suspect was later arrested for break and enter with intent and released on an undertaking with a future court date. Winkler Police Chief Ryan Hunt shared that the break-in occurred in a locked fenced compound of an automotive repair business where an employee located the person and held them until police arrived on scene. Hunt said the incident happened after business hours, with police receiving the call just before 6 p.m. News on the go, download our Pembina Valley Online app.
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5: At the 2026 IIHF Ice Hockey World Championship in the semifinal, Canada lost to Finland 4-2. Canada will be playing Norway for the bronze medal today. In the Border Baseball League, Clearwater defeated Morden 11-2. In the WNBA, Toronto upended Seattle 93-72. In American Association of Professional Baseball action, the Winnipeg Gold Ice thumped Chicago 12-3. While in Major League Baseball, the Toronto Blue Jays took a lead into the bottom of the ninth inning and slowly but surely watched it chip away at the hands of the Baltimore Orioles, who stormed back to win 6-5. I'm Dave Anthony.
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6: A mix of sun and cloud today, windy and 28 degrees. The humidex 30. Today's UV index is 8 or very high. Partly cloudy tonight and a low of 17. Tomorrow there's a good chance of showers and a risk of a thunderstorm with a high of 26. On Tuesday, we can expect showers and 28 degrees, and then for Wednesday, more rain and a high of 23. Current weather conditions and the 7-day forecast can be found anytime on the CDK Electric weather page. That's on your Pembina Valley online app. I'm Judy Peters.
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0: Now, your Pembina Valley online weather.
13: A mix of sun and cloud today, windy and 28 degrees. The Humidex 30. Today's UV index is 8 or very high. Partly cloudy tonight and a low of 17. Tomorrow, there's a good chance of showers and a risk of a thunderstorm with a high of 26. On Tuesday, we can expect showers and 28 degrees. And then for Wednesday, more rain and a high of 23. Current weather conditions and the 7-day forecast can be found anytime on the CDK Electric weather page. That's on your Pembina Valley online app. I'm Judy Peters.
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12: A mix of sun and cloud today, windy and 28 degrees. The Humidex 30. Today's UV index is 8 or very high. Partly cloudy tonight and a low of 17. Tomorrow, there's a good chance of showers and a risk of a thunderstorm with a high of 26. On Tuesday, we can expect showers and 28 degrees. And then for Wednesday, more rain and a high of 23. Current weather conditions and the 7-day forecast can be found anytime on the CDK Electric weather page. That's on your Pembina Valley online app. I'm Judy Peters.
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3: 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It's not music, it's a podcast. And Teddy Swims makes a big leap with the first song from his next era. But first, let's go. Number 40, Pink Pony Club, Chapel Roan. I know.

Chapel Roan Pink Pony Club, that is number 40. Before we get too deep into the countdown, look at who led the chart a week ago. Number 3, Ordinary, Alex Warren. Oh my, my, you're taking me out of the ordinary. Bruno had this at 2. And number 1, Olivia Dean, our new number 1 song. I think it's so easy to fall in love. That's where we've been, and now here's where we are. 39, Heroin, Maroon 5, making its AT40 debut.

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1: Nice to meet you, Miles Smith. That is number 38. Well, Hilary Duff is preparing for a big world tour, but before she hits the road, she's taking it easy. And by easy, we mean she gave the commencement speech at Northwestern University and was on the cover of the Sports Illustrated swimsuit issue. Here's her latest single, Roommates, 1840 Extra.
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3: Now, your Pembina Valley online weather.
8: A mix of sun and cloud today, windy and 28 degrees. The Humidex 30. Today's UV index is 8 or very high. Partly cloudy tonight and a low of 17. Tomorrow there's a good chance of showers and a risk of a thunderstorm with a high of 26. On Tuesday we can expect showers and 28 degrees. And then for Wednesday, more rain and a high of 23. Current weather conditions and the 7-day forecast can be found anytime on the CDK Electric weather page. That's on your Pembina Valley online app. I'm Judy Peters.
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11: Number 37.

It is AT40, that one down 14, our biggest fall of the week. We're on the way to the biggest song in the country, and Hozier has inspired a lot of artists since he first hit the chart, but a guitar player with a number one album says that Hozier changed his life, and that's Noah Kahan. Noah said that when he heard Hozier's music, it felt like he was experiencing magic for the first time, and he wanted to know how someone's voice could sound like that. They've become close friends since, and now here's the guy that Noah said changed his life, Hozier Too Sweet, 35.

Lyman 6 to 34, Misery. That's the Goo Goo Dolls. All right, the FIFA World Cup is set to kick off on June 11th, and the opening ceremonies have a star-studded lineup. You got Tyler, Anita, Lisa, and Future all scheduled to perform at events in the U.S., Canada, and Mexico, with Katy Perry leading the party in L.A. Here she is in 1840 Extra, E.T.

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0: Well, Zara Larsson leaps four spaces with her first hit on the chart. Plus, The Fray holds steady with their latest. It's all coming up next.
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2: Now, your Pembina Valley online weather.
6: A mix of sun and cloud today, windy and 28 degrees. The Humidex 30. Today's UV index is 8 or very high. Partly cloudy tonight and a low of 17. Tomorrow there's a good chance of showers and a risk of a thunderstorm with a high of 26. On Tuesday, we can expect showers and 28 degrees, and then for Wednesday, more rain and a high of 23. Current weather conditions and the 7-day forecast can be found anytime on the CDK Electric weather page. That's on your Pembina Valley online app. I'm Judy Peters.
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The Fray 33, Ice Cold Lakes. Justin Bieber's made music in a few different styles over the years, like pop, R&B, and EDM, but soon we could hear a country version of Bieber. Singer Kacey Musgraves recently confirmed a longtime rumor that she recorded a country song with Justin and said, "It's pretty rad, but I don't know when it will see the light of day." So hopefully it will get released at some point, but here is Bieber now doing his thing, Daisy's 32.

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0: Well, Sabrina Carpenter is hanging on in the top 30 with a song that premiered two summers ago. Plus, Teddy Swims rockets ahead 9 spots and still not our fastest riser with this.

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0: talking. AT40 by request there. Harry Styles. Late Night Talking. Harry coming to the Big Apple himself starting in August with a run of 30 shows at MSG, Madison Square Garden.
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0: 10 hits in the rearview. On our way to the biggest one. And last summer, Justin Bieber surprised fans by releasing two albums totally by surprise. But now Drake took things to an entirely new level with his latest projects. And yes, multiple albums. That's what we're talking about. I'll tell you more after 30. Lady Gaga, Bruno Mars, Die With a Smile.

0: Die with a Smile. Lady Gaga and Bruno Mars. That is number 30. So we were talking about Drake. He started teasing his new album, Iceman, last summer. But when the official release date arrived the other day, fans got much more than they expected. Besides the new songs on his Iceman project, he also released two more full-length albums by surprise. One titled Habibti, which has 11 songs, and another called Maid of Honor with 14 additional tracks. And not long after he unveiled the body of work, he broke streaming records for the year, earning him the most streamed songs in a single day for 2026.
1: 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Number 20.

Sabrina Carpenter, Espresso at 28. Well, sometimes when two artists collaborate on a track, they have a specific song in mind that would work best as a team up. But that's not how the new single from Mumford & Sons and Hozier came together. After a near decade of friendship, they decided that now was the right time to work on a song. So the band sent Hozier a bunch of ideas and said, hey, take your pick. This is the one he chose. And it could make it on our charts soon. Rubber Band Man, an AT40 on the Verge track. When you come

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1: That is on the verge of making the American Top 40 chart. Rubber Band Man, Mumford & Sons with Hozier.
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6: Now, your Pembina Valley online weather.
7: A mix of sun and cloud today, windy and 28 degrees. The Humidex 30. Today's UV index is 8 or very high. Partly cloudy tonight and a low of 17. Tomorrow there's a good chance of showers and a risk of a thunderstorm with a high of 26. On Tuesday we can expect showers and 28 degrees. And then for Wednesday, more rain and a high of 23. Current weather conditions and the 7-day forecast can be found anytime on the CDK Electric weather page. That's on your Pembina Valley online app. I'm Judy Peters.
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1: Well, earlier we told you about the opening ceremonies for the FIFA World Cup, but the final game is also set for a legendary performance at halftime. This year will be the first time the World Cup has featured a halftime show. They got BTS and Shakira, Madonna. It's set for July 19th at MetLife Stadium in New Jersey. And now, here is one of the headliners, Madonna with Sabrina. Bring Your Love, 20

0: Tit for Tat, Tate McRae, that is number 26. And it's only been a few weeks since Lady Gaga and Doechii released their collaboration, but it's clear the two artists became fast friends. Doechii posted a TikTok of herself wearing the blonde wig that Gaga wore in the music video, and she revealed that she stole it as a prank. But she promises to give it back once they hang out again and make some more music. Here they are, Gaga, Doechii, Runway 25.
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0: And Noah Kahan had the number one song, Stick Season, exactly 2 years ago this week. And his latest is on the way. Plus, Dominic Fike steps up a couple more with his third top 40 hit. Straight ahead.
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3: A mix of sun and cloud today, windy and 28 degrees. The humidex 30. Today's UV index is 8 or very high. Partly cloudy tonight and a low of 17. Tomorrow there's a good chance of showers and a risk of a thunderstorm with a high of 26. On Tuesday, we can expect showers and 28 degrees. And then for Wednesday, more rain and a high of 23. Current weather conditions and the 7-day forecast can be found anytime on the CDK Electric weather page. That's on your Pembina Valley online app. I'm Judy Peters.
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0: Counting down the hottest ones of the week, Miles Smith achieved a major milestone in his career by selling out the iconic O2 Arena in London before he even released an album. The last artist to pull that off was Lewis Capaldi in 2019, and Miles admits that he may seem like an overnight success, but what people don't see, the years of hard work that has gone into his music. Here he is, 23.

Baby Doll, Dominic Fike. That is number 22. So Noah Kahan, understandably nervous the night before his new album, The Great Divide, released, but he found a way to change his mindset so that the pressure was off. He was posting a stream of consciousness on social and wrote, "What if the album just sucked so bad? Would be sad for me, but low-key funny considering the buildup." But Noah has the last laugh because it debuted at number one, The Great Divide, 21.

0: Con, The Great Divide, number 21.
1: Coming up next.
0: Well, One Republic are on the rise with a hit from their next album. It's coming up. And after falling last week, BTS inch back up a notch with this.
2: Baby, I just swim. Wanna fall in love, their skin.
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0: About to unveil your top 20 tracks for the weekend. Got to throw this on first. Giselle asking for it in Phoenix, Arizona. Who's driving around looking for the perfect soundtrack? This should do the trick. Dancing with a Stranger, Sam Smith, and Norman.

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Tame Impala Dracula. That is number 20. All right, Ryan Tedder has written countless hits for artists all over the world of music, and soon those tracks will come to life on the big screen. He's working on an original film with the working title Bleeding Love, which will incorporate the biggest songs from his catalog, like Bleeding Love by Leona Lewis and Rumor Has It by Adele. But a major focus of the movie will be tracks from his band, One Republic. Here's their latest, Need Your Love 19.

0: just wanna dive.
1: BTS at 18 with Swim. We're inside the top 20. So Ray received universal acclaim for her second album, This Music May Contain Hope, and now she has another project in the works that will land in movie theaters. She's making her acting debut in an upcoming thriller titled Lineage, with production expected to begin this August in London. She's made a cameo as herself in the past in the Netflix series Black Rabbit, but this will be her first time becoming a different character on screen. Here's Ray, 17, Where Is My Husband?

0: falling 3-17. It's Ray. Where is my husband?
1: Coming up next.
0: Well, Sienna Spyro hikes up a couple spots with her first AT40 entry. And after debuting way up at number 17 last week, Olivia Rodrigo makes a modest move of one notch just ahead.
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5: A mix of sun and cloud today, windy and 28 degrees. The Humidex 30. Today's UV index is 8 or very high. Partly cloudy tonight and a low of 17. Tomorrow there's a good chance of showers and a risk of a thunderstorm with a high of 26. On Tuesday we can expect showers and 28 degrees. And then for Wednesday, more rain and a high of 23. Current weather conditions and the 7-day forecast can be found anytime on the CDK Electric weather page. That's on your Pembina Valley online app. I'm Judy Peters.
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0: We are getting closer to the number one song. And in just a few weeks, Olivia Rodrigo is set to unveil her third album, You Seem Pretty Sad for a Girl So in Love. Then after the summer, she's taking the songs on the road. She just announced the Unraveled Tour, which kicks off on September 25th in Hartford, Connecticut, and wraps up in December in Vegas. Got the full list of dates up at AmericanTop40.com so you can find out when she's coming to a city near you. Drop Dead, 16.

Olivia Rodrigo, that's 16. Drop dead. So Alex Warren is one of the coolest guys around. He said one of his most embarrassing moments recently, though, happened when he hung out with Harry Styles. Alex was backstage at the Brit Awards and realized he was walking near Harry. And in an effort to make it into Harry's inner circle, Alex said, "I didn't know you had moves like that." He was immediately mortified because, of course, Harry has moves. But Harry took it in stride and said, "I didn't know that either." Here's Alex, Fever Dream 15.

0: Tracy Abrams, Hit the Wall. AT40, breakout spot.
1: Coming up next,
0: Harry Styles keeps his spot on the chart with a track from his new album, and Bruno Mars is a notch closer to his 22nd top 10. Straight ahead.
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3: Now, your Pembina Valley online weather.
13: A mix of sun and cloud today, windy and 28 degrees. The Humidex 30. Today's UV index is 8 or very high. Partly cloudy tonight and a low of 17. Tomorrow there's a good chance of showers and a risk of a thunderstorm with a high of 26. On Tuesday, we can expect showers and 28 degrees, and then for Wednesday, more rain and a high of 23. Current weather conditions and the 7-day forecast can be found anytime on the CDK Electric weather page. That's on your Pembina Valley online app. I'm Judy Peters.
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0: 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We are glad you're here. 13, The Fate of Ophelia Taylor.

13th, there's Taylor Swift. And later on, we'll find out if Bruno Mars can reclaim his number one spot with I Just Might. But right now, here's another hit from his latest album, Risk It All. 12. For just a

Risk It All, number 12 on AT40. Harry Styles recently kicked off the first of his string of worldwide residencies with 10 shows in Amsterdam, and every fan around the world was watching online, hoping for a taste of what's to come. We won't spoil anything in case you're headed to one of his 67 performances, but fans are very happy with the set list. He's got two more nights in Amsterdam before he moves on to London, and he plays this one about halfway through the show. American Girls, 11.

0: Kehlani, Folded. That one on the verge of making our chart. It's got real heat.
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0: Running through the 40 biggest songs of the week, looking for Bruce in Merrillville, Indiana, who told us that he loves the beat to this. I got it by request for you, Bruce. Leon Thomas, Mutt.

0: That one for Bruce reaching out in Indiana, listening to American Top 40. It's Leon Thomas. Thank you, Bruce, for going to AmericanTop40.com and making that request.
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0: Down to the top 10. And Sommer working on his next album. He says he's staying true to his style, but experimenting with new ideas. It'll be probably a little while before we get to hear it, but he teased that it's heavily influenced by the Beatles and the Beach Boys, with complex chords and a dash of nostalgic 2010 pop. He admits he doesn't care if anybody likes it because it's the music that he wants to make. But with the way we are connecting with his songs, I'm sure it will be full of hits. Back to Friends, 10.

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Taylor Swift, back-to-back hits on the countdown. That's Opalite. Well, the brothers Joel and Luke Smallbone, who make up the band For King and Country, wrote their new single World on Fire back in 2024, but they said it feels even more meaningful now. They didn't realize the challenge people would face all over the world in the last year, and they

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It could make the charts soon. It's called World on Fire for King and Country, featuring Taylor Hill. And mama.

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12: Now, your Pembina Valley online weather.
13: A mix of sun and cloud today, windy and 28 degrees. The Humidex 30. Today's UV index is 8 or very high. Partly cloudy tonight and a low of 17. Tomorrow there's a good chance of showers and a risk of a thunderstorm with a high of 26. On Tuesday, we can expect showers and 28 degrees. And then for Wednesday, more rain and a high of 23. Current weather conditions and the 7-day forecast can be found anytime on the CDK Electric weather page. That's on your Pembina Valley online app. I'm Judy Peters.
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0: We are moving through the top 10, and the Jonas Brothers stay busy with writing and recording songs and performances all over the world, but somehow they found time for a new project, a podcast. 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

0: 3-7. That is Homewrecker. And back to the Jonas Brothers. They just wrapped up their Vegas residency at Park MGM, which opened a few hours in their schedule to launch a new podcast on iHeartRadio. The show is called Hey Jonas. I was talking to Nick, Joe, and Kevin the other day, and they told me that fans can actually call in and get advice from the Jonas Brothers. Here they are.
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2: 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We kind of looked at everything we've done, and we were like, well, we've done pretty much it all, except go to space and a podcast, and those two things are on the bucket list, so we decided to cross one off.
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0: Texas. Ella Langley at number 6. Huntrick spent a month in the same spot with an award-winning single, and Alex Warren had the number 8 song of all of 2025. Now he's on track to have the biggest hit for all of 2026. It's on the way.
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2: Now, your Pembina Valley online weather.
14: A mix of sun and cloud today, windy and 28 degrees. The Humidex 30. Today's UV index is 8 or very high. Partly cloudy tonight and a low of 17. Tomorrow there's a good chance of showers and a risk of a thunderstorm with a high of 26. On Tuesday, we can expect showers and 28 degrees. And then for Wednesday, more rain and a high of 23. Current weather conditions and the 7-day forecast can be found anytime on the CDK Electric weather page. That's on your Pembina Valley online app. I'm Judy Peters.
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0: These are the top five of the week. And Elton John has mostly retired from touring, aside from a few one-off shows here and there, but he's far from finished when it comes to making music. We'll tell you what Sir Elton has been working on in the studio after five. Man I Need, Olivia Dean.

0: Man I Need at number 5. Well, after Elton John wrapped his farewell Yellow Brick Road tour, he started working on a new album. And just the other day, he revealed that the music is totally finished. We don't know much about the project yet, but Elton said that it is completely different from everything he's made before. The songs are very happy. We'll keep you posted because there's a lot to look forward to from the legend.
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0: AT40, number three, Alex Warren, Ordinary. So last weekend, Olivia Dean became the first woman in 12 years to send her first two top 40 hits to number one. Now, though, she's got to defend that spot because Bruno Mars is looking to retake the top. We'll find out who has the hottest song in North America when we reveal the top two in just a second.
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0: About to knock out the two biggest songs in the land. 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Appreciate you having it on AT40. 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
0: Here we go, the top two. And this next artist is currently out on one of the biggest tours of the year, and his influence reaches beyond the stage, all the way to the snack bar. At his tour stop in Toronto, he earned his own menu item called Uptown Funky Fries, which come layered with caramelized onions, cheese, and a secret sauce. So if you make

0: number two, Bruno Mars, I Just Might. So that brings us to the big moment, the hottest song of the weekend. And this singer on top just set a major record in her native UK with 10 weeks at number one, thanks to her song Rain Me In. It's the longest run on top for any solo woman in the history of the British chart. Back here in North America, she's got another song that's still the biggest hit in the country.
1: Number one.
0: It is Olivia Dean, So Easy. The number one song on American Top 40 for 2 weeks in a row.

0: 2 weeks on top for Olivia Dean. So easy. And that closes the book on the last countdown of May. A lot of movement all over the chart all month long. And with all the new music coming in June, anything could happen. Until we do it again, stay with us on social at American Top 40. And I will look for you weeknights. Vanna White on Wheel of Fortune. Take good care. Talk soon.
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2: 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Rumble in the Valley will return to Morris June 5th and 6th with truck and tractor pulls, monster truck rides, live music, and family activities. Tim Lewis, rodeo director for the Manitoba Stampede and Exhibition, said the event had grown steadily since it began nearly a decade ago. While the pull remains the main attraction, attendees will also be able to enjoy a car show, such as truck activities, food trucks, and children's entertainment. Lewis shares about the roots of the event.
3: I think we have a very diverse board of directors, and everybody comes from a kind of a different background and has different ideas and different things that they're interested in. And one guy in particular that was on the board, or is on the board, this kind of was along the lines of his passions, and he wanted to give it a go, and he's kind of been the mainstay behind it the whole time.
2: Live music and line dancing with country duo Band and Outlawed will round out the evening. Lewis said the goal is to offer something for everybody. History came to life last weekend during a sold-out West Reserve bus tour hosted by Manitoba Mennonite Historical Society. The tour, led by historian Conrad Stace, followed the historic post road through southern Manitoba while participants visited cemeteries, homesteads, and heritage sites. Winnipeg's Linda Wilson says the day was about more than just learning facts.
4: The people have been amazing. Just had a lot of stories. Conrad is amazing, and Sean. Yeah, we just had a wonderful time. It's just meeting lots of new friends and learning a lot about the history in the area.
2: 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Alexander Peters has more on the story.
5: According to the latest report from the Winkler Police Service, officers were dispatched May 5th to a reported break and enter at a local business property. Police say the suspect was later arrested for break and enter with intent and released on an undertaking with a future court appearance scheduled in Morden Provincial Court. Winkler Police Chief Ryan Hunt shared that the break-in occurred in a locked, fenced compound of an automotive repair business where an employee located the person and held them until police arrived on scene. Hunt said the incident happened after business hours, with police receiving the call just before 6 p.m. I'm Alexander Peters.
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6: At the 2026 IIHF Ice Hockey World Championship in the semifinal, Canada lost to Finland 4-2. Canada will be playing Norway for the bronze medal today. In the Border Baseball League, Clearwater defeated Morden 11-2. In the WNBA, Toronto upended Seattle 93-72. In American Association of Professional Baseball action, the Winnipeg Gold Ice thumped Chicago 12-3. While in Major League Baseball, the Toronto Blue Jays took a lead into the bottom of the ninth inning and slowly but surely watched it chip away at the hands of the Baltimore Orioles, who stormed back to win 6-5. I'm Dave Anthony.
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7: A mix of sun and cloud today, windy and 28 degrees. The Humidex 30. Today's UV index is 8 or very high. Partly cloudy tonight and a low of 17. Tomorrow there's a good chance of showers and a risk of a thunderstorm with a high of 26. On Tuesday, we can expect showers and 28 degrees, and then for Wednesday, more rain and a high of 23. Current weather conditions and the 7-day forecast can be found anytime on the CDK Electric weather page. That's on your Pembina Valley online app. I'm Judy Peters.
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0: Now, your Pembina Valley online weather.
8: A mix of sun and cloud today, windy and 28 degrees. The Humidex 30. Today's UV index is 8 or very high. Partly cloudy tonight and a low of 17. Tomorrow there's a good chance of showers and a risk of a thunderstorm with a high of 26. On Tuesday we can expect showers and 28 degrees. And then for Wednesday, more rain and a high of 23. Current weather conditions and the 7-day forecast can be found anytime on the CDK Electric weather page. That's on your Pembina Valley online app. I'm Judy Peters.
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2: Now, your Pembina Valley online weather.
16: A mix of sun and cloud today, windy and 28 degrees. The Humidex 30. Today's UV index is 8 or very high. Partly cloudy tonight and a low of 17. Tomorrow there's a good chance of showers and a risk of a thunderstorm with a high of 26. On Tuesday, we can expect showers and 28 degrees, and then for Wednesday, more rain and a high of 23. Current weather conditions and the 7-day forecast can be found anytime on the CDK Electric weather page. That's on your Pembina Valley online app. I'm Judy Peters.
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0: She's in the know. Here's Candace with what's happening in entertainment.
1: Super Bowl halftime performer Bad Bunny is making a cameo as the voice of a pizza with sunglasses in Toy Story 5.
2: You've got a friend in me. You've got a friend in me.
1: Yeah, so the pizza with sunglasses is a lost toy found in the garage. Toy Story 5 hits theaters on June 19th. Are Jennifer Lopez and Brett Goldstein from Ted Lasso a couple?

0: the pair are in a new movie called Office Romance, and rumor has it they were looking very cozy on the red carpet this week in London. Office Romance hits Netflix on June 5th. And Pitbull will try to set the world record for largest gathering of people wearing bald caps.
1: I'm a fireball.
0: The official attempt will be at his Hyde Park show in London on July 10th. I'm Candace, and that's what's happening in entertainment.
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From humble beginnings on American Idol to the world stage, Cameron Wickham with Quitter there on your Sunday afternoon. He's going out on tour this summer. He's got a show at a huge music festival in Camrose, Alberta. If you're heading to Alberta, it's called Big Valley Jamboree. Also headlining Riley Green, Old Dominion, and Keith Urban. Here's Imagine Dragons. It's

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1: A mix of sun and cloud today, windy and 28 degrees. The Humidex 30. Today's UV index is 8 or very high. Partly cloudy tonight and a low of 17. Tomorrow there's a good chance of showers and a risk of a thunderstorm with a high of 26. On Tuesday we can expect showers and 28 degrees. And then for Wednesday, more rain and a high of 23. Current weather conditions and the 7-day forecast can be found anytime on the CDK Electric Weather page. That's on your Pembina Valley online app. I'm Judy Peters.
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Harry Styles is in the middle of a bunch of shows in New York City. Some of his fans upset that he's not doing any One Direction songs. But I feel like he's been solo long enough that he doesn't have to play One Direction songs when he's live in concert. Plus, he's got the new album. The last album was great. Here is his new track. It's American Girls by Harry Styles on your Sunday afternoon.

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0: Now, your Pembina Valley online weather.
2: A mix of sun and cloud today, windy and 28 degrees. The Humidex 30. Today's UV index is 8 or very high. Partly cloudy tonight and a low of 17. Tomorrow there's a good chance of showers and a risk of a thunderstorm with a high of 26. On Tuesday we can expect showers and 28 degrees. And then for Wednesday, more rain and a high of 23. Current weather conditions and the 7-day forecast can be found anytime on the CDK Electric weather page. That's on your Pembina Valley online app. I'm Judy Peters.
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0: Romantic Rude on your Sunday afternoon. I'm Candace Johnson. Barbecue season is here. Well, this summer, if you are planning to have some barbecues, keep your eyes peeled for green mustard. Yeah, no, this isn't spoiled mustard. This is an actual product you will be able to buy. Do you remember the days of the green ketchup or the purple ketchup, like back in the 90s? Well, French's is coming out with green mustard this summer, and they're tying it in with Minions and Monsters movie, which is out on July 1st, which I find kind of funny that they're making the mustard green, because the Minions are yellow and mustard is already yellow. So that just seemed like a natural fit, no?
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1: A mix of sun and cloud today, windy and 28 degrees. The humidex 30. Today's UV index is 8 or very high. Partly cloudy tonight and a low of 17. Tomorrow there's a good chance of showers and a risk of a thunderstorm with a high of 26. On Tuesday, we can expect showers and 28 degrees. And then for Wednesday, more rain and a high of 23. Current weather conditions and the 7-day forecast can be found anytime on the CDK Electric weather page. That's on your Pembina Valley online app. I'm Judy Peters.
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0: Now, your Pembina Valley online weather.
3: A mix of sun and cloud today, windy and 28 degrees. The Humidex 30. Today's UV index is 8 or very high. Partly cloudy tonight and a low of 17. Tomorrow there's a good chance of showers and a risk of a thunderstorm with a high of 26. On Tuesday, we can expect showers and 28 degrees, and then for Wednesday, more rain and a high of 23. Current weather conditions and the 7-day forecast can be found anytime on the CDK Electric weather page. That's on your Pembina Valley online app. I'm Judy Peters.
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0: it was their first big hit, Nickelback, How You Remind Me on your Sunday afternoon. I'm Candace Johnson, and I think it's about time we got some new shopping carts. How many times do you go to the grocery store, you grab a shopping cart, and you're like, how have these not become better in the last, I don't know, 45 years? I'm 45 years old, and shopping carts have been the same, I believe, since the day I was born. Well, in the U.S., Target is rolling out a fleet of reimagined shopping carts. The plastic carts will be smoother and they will have ergonomic handles, more basket space, and of course, larger cup holders because our drinks, they just keep getting bigger. What I would like is to get rid of the whole loony to get a cart thing. So if we're getting new carts, maybe we could stop remembering the loony because I forget almost every single time.
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2: Get the news you need when you need it by downloading the Pembina Valley Online app. I'm Parker Schmidt with your local news update. The Manitoba Stampede Grounds in Morris will come alive again in June as Rumble in the Valley returns for 2 days of entertainment. The event, known for its trucks and tractor pulls, will also feature monster truck rides, family activities, food, and live music. Tim Lewis, rodeo director for the Manitoba Stampede and Exhibition, said the event has been building momentum each year it takes place on the Manitoba Stampede Grounds, which he enjoys seeing used.
3: Unfortunate that it sits there for, you know, a good portion of the year without being used. We do have other rentals, but small rentals on the grounds. Right now we have some horse clinics going on, but for major events that really draw people into town, the Stampede is our marquee, but Rumble is really pulling up its socks the last few years, as I say.
2: Country duo Banned and Outlawed will provide live music and line dancing during the evening festivities. Rumble in the Valley takes place June 5th and 6th in Morris. Grade 4 students from Winkler and Morden are getting hands-on lessons about the environment this week at the Discovery Nature Sanctuary. The sanctuary hosted its water festival and outdoor field day featuring 6 different learning stations focused on topics like the water cycle, soil, and local ecosystems. Renee Penner, the organizer of the event, says the activities are designed to make environmental education more interactive for younger students.
4: There's 6 different stations around the park today. They're learning things like the water cycle. They're learning about the different soil types. They're learning about plants. They're doing some critter dipping and identifying the critters. Lots of good stuff.
2: Penner says one of the most popular stations has students acting as water molecules moving through the water cycle. For many people on Saturday's West Reserve bus tour, the experience was about discovering just how connected local Mennonite families still are today. The Manitoba Mennonite Heritage Society tour brought together participants from across the province to explore historic sites throughout the Pembina Valley. During the tour, Valerie Epp and reporter Robin Weeb discovered they were related through 17 different family connections using the Mennonite genealogy site Grandma Online.
5: 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Yeah, like I am so glad that I came today because, yeah, I have a whole new perspective.
2: Find the story and more right now on Pembina Valley Online or the Pembina Valley Online app. Access local news anytime and anywhere. 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
6: A mix of sun and cloud today, windy and 28 degrees. The humidex 30. Today's UV index is 8 or very high. Partly cloudy tonight and a low of 17. Tomorrow there's a good chance of showers and a risk of a thunderstorm with a high of 26. On Tuesday we can expect showers and 28 degrees. And then for Wednesday, more rain and a high of 23. Current weather conditions and the 7-day forecast can be found anytime on the CDK Electric weather page. That's on your Pembina Valley online app. I'm Judy Peters.
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0: Now, your Pembina Valley online weather.
15: A mix of sun and cloud today, windy and 28 degrees. The Humidex 30. Today's UV index is 8 or very high. Partly cloudy tonight and a low of 17. Tomorrow there's a good chance of showers and a risk of a thunderstorm with a high of 26. On Tuesday we can expect showers and 28 degrees. And then for Wednesday, more rain and a high of 23. Current weather conditions and the 7-day forecast can be found anytime on the CDK Electric weather page. That's on your Pembina Valley online app. I'm Judy Peters.
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Preston Pablo, Sunday afternoon. I'm Candace Johnson. Did you see the full moon last night? It was the second this month, so it was actually called a blue moon, if you were able to spot it high in the sky. Here's somber new music, Homewrecker.

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5: A mix of sun and cloud today, windy and 28 degrees. The Humidex 30. Today's UV index is 8 or very high. Partly cloudy tonight and a low of 17. Tomorrow there's a good chance of showers and a risk of a thunderstorm with a high of 26. On Tuesday we can expect showers and 28 degrees. And then for Wednesday, more rain and a high of 23. Current weather conditions and the 7-day forecast can be found anytime on the CDK Electric weather page. That's on your Pembina Valley online app. I'm Judy Peters.
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0: 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I'm Justin Bieber.
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0: that is Avril Lavigne and Girlfriend. I'm Candace Johnson. A Chinese tech company says it's created an AI-powered pet translator that can turn your dog or cat sounds into actual human speech. The translator is only $120, and 10,000 people have already pre-ordered it. I'm on the website right now, man. I'm pre-ordering one of these bad boys for sure to find out what your pet is thinking. Like, that seems to me it would be invaluable. It'd be a lot of like, squirrel, food, poop. Hey, at least if they need to go out for a poop, they can tell you.
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Diana's Trench Stutter on your Sunday afternoon. I'm Candace Johnson. Adele taking a bit of a break from music. Hopefully we hear something new soon. I feel like she might get married before that happens. Here's Someone Like You.

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5: Partly cloudy tonight and a low of 17. Tomorrow, there's a good chance of showers and a risk of a thunderstorm with a high of 26. On Tuesday, we can expect showers and 28 degrees. And then for Wednesday, more rain and a high of 23. Current weather conditions and the 7-day forecast can be found anytime on the CDK Electric weather page. That's on your Pembina Valley online app. I'm Judy Peters.
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11: Partly cloudy tonight and a low of 17. Tomorrow, there's a good chance of showers and a risk of a thunderstorm with a high of 26. On Tuesday, we can expect showers and 28 degrees. And then for Wednesday, more rain and a high of 23. Current weather conditions and the 7-day forecast can be found anytime on the CDK Electric weather page. That's on your Pembina Valley online app. I'm Judy Peters.
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0: She's in the know. Here's Candace with what's happening in entertainment.
1: Super Bowl halftime performer Bad Bunny is making a cameo as the voice of a pizza with sunglasses in Toy Story 5.
2: You've got a friend in me. You've got a friend in me.
1: Yeah, so the pizza with sunglasses is a lost toy found in the garage. Toy Story 5 hits theaters on June 19th. Are Jennifer Lopez and Brett Goldstein from Ted Lasso a couple?

0: The pair are in a new movie called Office Romance, and rumor has it they were looking very cozy on the red carpet this week in London. Office Romance hits Netflix on June 5th. And Pitbull will try to set the world record for largest gathering of people wearing bald caps.
1: I'm a fireball.
0: The official attempt will be at his Hyde Park show in London on July 10th. I'm Candace, and that's what's happening in entertainment.
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0: Now, your Pembina Valley online weather.
6: Partly cloudy tonight and a low of 17. Tomorrow, there's a good chance of showers and a risk of a thunderstorm with a high of 26. On Tuesday, we can expect showers and 28 degrees. And then for Wednesday, more rain and a high of 23. Current weather conditions and the 7-day forecast can be found anytime on the CDK Electric weather page. That's on your Pembina Valley online app. I'm Judy Peters.
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9: Partly cloudy tonight and a low of 17. Tomorrow, there's a good chance of showers and a risk of a thunderstorm with a high of 26. On Tuesday, we can expect showers and 28 degrees. And then for Wednesday, more rain and a high of 23. Current weather conditions and the 7-day forecast can be found anytime on the CDK Electric weather page. That's on your Pembina Valley online app. I'm Judy Peters.
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2: 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Rumble in the Valley will return to Morris June 5th and 6th with truck and tractor pulls, monster truck rides, live music, and family activities. Tim Lewis, rodeo director for the Manitoba Stampede and Exhibition, said the event had grown steadily since it began nearly a decade ago. While the pull remains the main attraction, attendees will also be able to enjoy a car show, touch a truck activities, food trucks, and children's entertainment. Lewis shares about the roots of the event.
3: I think we have a very diverse board of directors, and everybody comes from a kind of a different background and has different ideas and different things that they're interested in. And one guy in particular that was on the board, or is on the board, this kind of was along the lines of his passions, and he wanted to give it a go, and he's kind of been the mainstay behind it the whole time.
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0: country duo band and Outlawed will round out the evening. Lewis said the goal is to offer something for everybody. History came to life last weekend during a sold-out West Reserve bus tour hosted by Manitoba Mennonite Historical Society. The tour, led by historian Conrad Stace, followed the historic post road through southern Manitoba while participants visited cemeteries, homesteads, and heritage sites. Winnipeg's Linda Wilson says the day was about more than just learning facts.
1: The people have been amazing. Just had a lot of stories. Conrad is amazing, and Sean. Yeah, we just had a wonderful time. It's just meeting lots of new friends and learning a lot about the history in the area.
0: Read more on Pembina Valley Online or the Pembina Valley Online app. A man facing a charge after an alleged break and enter at a Winkler Automotive repair business earlier this month. Alexander Peters has more on the story.
2: According to the latest report from the Winkler Police Service, officers were dispatched May 5th to a reported break and enter at a local business property. Police say the suspect was later arrested for break and enter with intent and released on an undertaking with a future court appearance scheduled in Morden Provincial Court. Winkler Police Chief Ryan Hunt shared that the break-in occurred in a locked, fenced compound of an automotive repair business where an employee located the person and held them until police arrived on scene. Hunt said the incident happened after business hours, with police receiving the call just before 6 p.m. I'm Alexander Peters.
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4: Partly cloudy tonight and a low of 17. Tomorrow, there's a good chance of showers and a risk of a thunderstorm with a high of 26. On Tuesday, we can expect showers and 28 degrees. And then for Wednesday, more rain and a high of 23. Current weather conditions and the 7-day forecast can be found anytime on the CDK Electric weather page. That's on your Pembina Valley online app. I'm Judy Peters.
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6: Now, your Pembina Valley online weather.
7: Partly cloudy tonight and a low of 17. Tomorrow, there's a good chance of showers and a risk of a thunderstorm with a high of 26. On Tuesday, we can expect showers and 28 degrees. And then for Wednesday, more rain and a high of 23. Current weather conditions and the 7-day forecast can be found anytime on the CDK Electric weather page. 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

0: Maybe it's Emma, the 80-year-old in walking club, 6-year-old Noah, who loves baseball, or Hannah in the curling league. 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
1: Partly cloudy tonight and a low of 17. Tomorrow, there's a good chance of showers and a risk of a thunderstorm with a high of 26. On Tuesday, we can expect showers and 28 degrees. And then for Wednesday, more rain and a high of 23. Current weather conditions and the 7-day forecast can be found anytime on the CDK Electric weather page. That's on your Pembina Valley online app. I'm Judy Peters.
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